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Number one for New Country. Ella Langley, the song is Be Her with Wayne D. and Tate with a trip to Vegas on the line. We're talking iHeartRadio Music Festival. It's presented by Capital One. And if you want to be there, well, easy. We can set it up. Details coming up in a few minutes from now.

0: Number one for new country is 107.9 YYD with Wayne D and Tay. 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

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We are taking over Vegas at the end of September. It's our iHeartRadio Music Festival. Shout out Capital One. You want to be there for the big show with Lainey Wilson, Kenny Chesney, and more. You just got to keep listening. We're going to set you up, get you in, plus get you $1,000 spending cash. Keywords, they're worth the whole hookup. Keep listening. Good luck. Wouldn't

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Hey, tacos, music, summer vibes. Sign me up, man. We're talking the fifth annual Roanoke Taco Fest happening, coming up on the 29th. That's a Saturday over at Elmwood Park. 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

WYYD, Bobby Bones here. Tomorrow morning at 7 a.m., I'll talk to Drew Scott of the Property Brothers. How much money has he made doing that show? Does he Zillow people's houses like the rest of us? Drew Scott from the Property Brothers, one of the twins, tomorrow morning on the Bobby Bones.

0: 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It is positivity time. 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
0: 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Hey, it's one you don't want to miss. It is an in-the-field story, less than 15 minutes away with Wayne D. and Tay.

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You could win your way in to see Joe Nichols. 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
1: That one's for Shelly. She texted in, asked for some Morgan Wallen. 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

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Number one for New Country. 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
1: All right, Tay said, it's disgusting. 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

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How much money has he made doing that show? Does he Zillow people's houses like the rest of us? Drew Scott from the Property Brothers, one of the twins, tomorrow morning on the Bobby

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1: 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It's a dream come true to have my song on the radio. It's still crazy to say. Here's my song, Boston. On a

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Last shot to grab tickets. We got Ashley McBride live at Dr. Pepper Park at the Bridges coming up Saturday the 22nd. 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
1: And we're getting ready to hang out in, what, eight nights until this guy is our special guest. Chris Jansen got a new song. It's called Fight for a Girl. Check it out.

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You could win your way in to see Joe Nichols. 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

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Hey, thank you for starting your Thursday here with me. How about we get it rolling with some good news? Hang on just two songs and I'll share some with you.

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Okay, what's the most trouble you ever got into as a kid? 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
0: Kerry, appreciate you, man. 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

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Stanley Cups are being stolen, and I'm not talking about that old hockey trophy. I'm talking about those trendy drinking cups, and Earl is going to be here to share a dumb criminal story about this coming up next.

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On this day in 2014, we lost an actor that was loved by so many, that brought so many smiles to so many people. I'll tell you who that was, plus some other things that went down on this day in history coming up next.

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1: Hey, Granger, good morning. It's my turn tonight. I got the late night baby shift duty for our newborn. 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

0: 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Ann Hudson is coming up next with all the latest from Nashville. 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
1: Oh, did you see this, Granger? Coetzel was talking about why Ella Langley was the only choice for his new duet, Jaded. The story coming up in Nashville News next. Are you one?

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7: Thursday morning, early risers. What's up? Welcome to After Midnight with me, Granger Smith, your host. I've got some good news I want to read for y'all coming up. Hopefully put a smile on your face. Plus some Nashville news with Ann Hudson. She's coming in with stories about your favorite stars out there in Nashville. All of this coming up, so please don't touch that dial. You don't want to miss it.

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1: 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I'll tell you who that was, plus some other things that went down on this day in history coming up next.

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1: I just want to let you know these convenience stores are very, very busy at night for some reason. I don't know why, but it keeps America going. You're doing a great job. Keep it up.
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2: Oh, did you see this, Granger? Co Wetzel was talking about why Ellen Langley was the only choice for his new duet, Jaded. The story coming up in Nashville News next. She drank

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1: Don't just listen. Jump in on the conversation, too. 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
1: Hey guys, it's iHeart Country on the Verge artist, Stella Lefty. Boston is a song I wrote when I was waiting on a guy who was picking me up. I couldn't stop thinking about him, and this is what I was feeling while I was waiting for him. 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

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It's Michelle Buckles, and this is literally all I need in life. 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

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It is National Filet Mignon Day and also National Left-Handers Day. 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

0: 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And that was my song, Boston.
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1: Lauren Elena can thank Luke Bryan for meeting her husband.
2: 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Luke Bryan has a festival in Mexico every year. 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What more could a girl want?

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It's Michelle Buckles, and we just wanted to spread the word. 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
1: Hudson Westbrook sounds like my kind of people. This is him describing his dream home.
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1: Yes, please. 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Yeah, this

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It's Michelle Buckles. And we just wanted to spread the word. 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

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It's Michelle Buckles. Thanks so much for hanging with me. Have a great rest of your Thursday. Going to leave you with Bailey Zimmerman, Chevy Silverado, and then your next chance to win that trip to Vegas. It's coming up again at 5 o'clock.

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1: 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I'll put the top back, Mike. Lacey, I got your Zach Brown Band next.
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And that was my song, Boston.

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And guess what? 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
1: Taylor Swift, I Knew It, I Knew You, that a part of the Toy Story 5 soundtrack, which I want to see that movie. I'm going to wait for streaming, though. As a guy, I just feel like it's easier than sitting in a room full of families looking like I lost a custody battle that I was never in. I'd rather avoid that awkwardness.
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0: 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You can win the same thing at five. Kenny Chesney here. He's performing at it.

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1: 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Here's my song, Boston. On a

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2: 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What do you mean you're trying to drive home? Are you, like, falling asleep at the wheel?
3: 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You know how it is.
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1: 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Pop some Advil, and it helps, and right now, Tiffany, the Advil that I have, it's expired. It should still work, you think, right?
2: Oh, yes, of course.
1: All right, you're very confident. What kind of medical license do you have?
2: 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I'm a senior.
1: Wait, what? Did you get this information from ChatGPT?
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That's coming out on the 28th.

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Hey, tacos, music, summer vibes. Sign me up, man. We're talking the 5th annual Roanoke Taco Fest happening coming up on the 29th. That's a Saturday over at Elmwood Park. 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

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And we appreciate y'all hanging out. 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We'll get into that next hour. And speaking of things y'all should look forward to, Saturday night right here, Tyler Hubbard is going to be our special guest in studio for iHeart Country House Party. We're talking FGL reunion and more Saturday night at 7 right here. Wow.

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1: Bringing you some of the biggest stories out of Nashville. 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

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That sunset, cliffs by the sea, and the night rolled in. And you still talk about that moon that I can't recall.